fully gone. You got to worry about. I certainly do now. So there's nothing to worry about me. Tell you, everybody will know. Who knows me will know full well that I am well and truly gone.

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1: Yeah, listen to me, Mr. G, right here on the Memorable Moments. Let's have this one from Candy Staten, or Staten, either way you want to put it. She prefers to be called Staten. So, anyway, we're just going to play Young Hearts Run Free. Here we go.
2: Now it's time to bust some moves. Mr. G's Memorable Moments Show. Stop that relaxing and get up and dance.

Let's go back in time a little bit with this one from the Shirelles. It's called Will You Love Me Tomorrow? I don't know. Because does tomorrow ever come? No. But then again, if it did, what'd you do? That's a good question.

0: fact of that song can be actually about this program, can't it? Because the memory of moments, it's all for you, for your memories. So you can listen to tracks and think, oh, yeah, I was doing so-and-so at so-and-so time. Oh, and that one, I haven't seen it for ages, but yeah, it reminds me of so-and-so, so-and-so. Yeah, this is what we do it for. It's all good fun for me, and it's all good memories for yourself.
1: You're listening to Mr. G's Memorable Moments.

This guy has had a string of hits, a solo and in a band, and he's been going since the late 60s. So he was in the band called The Equals, and then he went on his own, and he's brought some good stuff out. Electric Avenue, I Don't Want to Dance, and Give Me Hope, Joanna, and also with The Equals, with Baby Come Back, and a lot of other good stuff in the 60s and 70s and 80s. He's been about, his name is Eddie Grant, and I'm going to play this one by him, and it's called I Don't Want to Dance. Don't bother.

When Donna was fairly new to the industry of England, anyway, she was the biggest star of it in America before she came over into the British Isles and did. So let's go back to the 80s when Madonna came around with this one. It's called Cherish.

0: Remember the band Lawson? Because they did Pretty Green Eyes and other tracks. Let's have this one, one of theirs. It was a big song as well. When She Was Mine, it's Lawson on the Memorable Moments.
1: Now it's time to bust some moves. Mr. G's Memorable Moments Show. Stop that relaxing and get up and dance.

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0: I love you.
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0: Oh, yes. It was so beautiful. Let me tell you how it started.

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I don't play that often, but I don't know why, because it's a good song. Empty Garden, Hey Hey Johnny. That's what it's called. It's Elton John. It's Mr. G.

This one from Herman's Hermits is called I'm Henry the Eighth I Am. It was originally done by Joe Brown, would you believe it, in 1962. And then Herman's Hermits re-released it in 1965 and it became their second number one. It was the fastest selling song, would you believe it, in that year. Just fired up the charts as they do. Originally was a music hall star song, and in 1910, so it came out in 1965 for Herman's Hermits, and Joe Brown has done the version of it as well. And just trying to see if anybody else has done the version of it. I don't think I have, just those two. So anyway, we're going to go with Herman's Hermits, and it's called I'm Henry the Eighth I Am. I'm not. I'm Mr. J.

Keep it locked with Mr. G.

are, you're listening to me, Mr. G. Alright, let's move on with this one. One from Bonnie Tyler, all the way from Wales. And she has some big hits, doesn't she? Yeah. Various ones. Total Eclipse of the Heart, the big one. And this one, It's a Heartache. And also, something about the lights. Turn the lights on or something like that. I can't just remember the title of it. But we've played it a few times. But anyway, we're going to play this one from Bonnie Tyler.

0: I do. 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I suppose other parts of the country do as well. Anyway, let's crack on. Let's see the slating of different places with the weather.
1: It's called a kiss kiss. How's that then? Eh? Oh, sorry.

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The great Egyptian age is but a remnant of the Atlantean culture. The antediluvian kings colonized the world. All the gods who play in the mythological dramas, in all legends from all lands, were from fair Atlantis. Knowing her fate, Atlantis sent out ships to all corners of the earth. On board were the 12. The poet, the physician, the farmer, the scientist, the magician, and the other so-called gods of our legends, though gods they were. And as the elders of our time choose to remain blind, let us rejoice and let us sing and dance and ring in the new. Hail Atlantis!

0: Am I dreaming?
1: No.
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1: Look, I must have a star on my door.
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1: A door?
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1: Doesn't even rhyme. Is that my tease made?

And let's move on with this one from All Saints, and it's called Lady Marmalade, or Marmalade, either way you want to put it. May 1998, it came out, and it stayed at the charts for 1 week, would you believe? But anyway, it's been out and about and done. So here's All Saints, and this one's called Lady Marmalade, or Marmalade, either way you want to put it. I just say Marmalade.

1981 came around. How About Us was the band. 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Not particular. I'd rather have a, no, I don't know what was.

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It's the band called Champagne, and it's called Out About Us. I've heard the song, I know it's that, but they've just put the title of the song in for the artist, alright. It's easy done. I've just swapped it back around. Doesn't matter. The Coolest Cuts.

he started his career under a different name to it, singing this song. It was under Shane Fenton in the '60s, and then in the late '60s, early '70s, he changed his name to Alvin Stardust. And here is Pretend from Alvin Stardust.

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1: 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And here's the latest.
2: England are out of the World Cup. After getting the first goal, it's all went wrong for the Three Lions. Our reporter Frankie Hairsine was watching the match in Manchester.
3: Well, that is heartbreak for England. 60 years of hurt now, and it goes on even longer. 2-1 to Argentina in the end. England made it difficult for them, but they couldn't hang on in the 92nd minute. Argentina will play Spain in the final on Sunday. England will have a playoff for third.
2: Manager Thomas Tuchel's insisting he has no regrets over his tactical decisions after focusing on defence after that first goal. Labour will have a new leader tomorrow. Andy Burnham got the backing of 369 of the party's 403 MPs. Trade unions linked to the party have also given him their support. The Makerfield MP will officially become Prime Minister on Monday. Meanwhile, Keir Starmer's making a final visit as Prime Minister to Ukraine. He'll meet President Volodymyr Zelensky later for the last time before leaving office. He's expected to say the UK's commitment to backing Ukraine will continue after he's replaced. There's been a significant rise in the number of people buying cigarettes illegally. A new study claims the cost of living crisis may be the reason people are choosing a cheaper option. Professor Sarah Jackson is behind the research.
4: We found the proportion of smokers in Great Britain who reported buying tobacco from any illicit source at least once in the past 6 months had almost doubled between 2023 and 2025.
2: The UK's economy is expected to have been largely stagnant for another month. It says some industries come under pressure and the Iran war continues to hold back growth. The Office for National Statistics will publish May's GDP figures today. And it's been confirmed Jurassic Park star Sam Neill died from pneumonia months after announcing he was free from cancer. The 78-year-old passed away on Monday. He'd been diagnosed with non-Hodgkin lymphoma 3 years ago. That's the latest from Radio News Hub. I'm Liz Whittaker.
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2: Morning cloud gradually clearing, leaving it dry with long sunny spells again. A low chance of an isolated shower or thunderstorm in the far southwest. Highs of 31 degrees Celsius.
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8: ITV is to broadcast the World Cup final half-time show in full. The interval performance on Sunday is the first of its kind for the international football tournament and will feature Madonna, Shakira, BTS, Burna Boy and Justin Bieber. The Odyssey's been hailed as Sir Christopher Nolan's best film to date in a string of glowing reviews. The blockbuster, which stars Matt Damon, Anne Hathaway, Tom Holland, Robert Pattinson and Charlize Theron, has been largely praised by critics who've called it a blockbuster of unprecedented scale and said it had thrilling ambition, boldness, seriousness and flair. Former Little Mix singer Jessie Nelson's welcome news there will be a full rollout of SMA screening after previously describing it as a postcode lottery. Nelson began campaigning for newborn babies to be screened after her twins Ocean Jade and Story Monroe Nelson were diagnosed with a rare condition which causes progressive muscle wastage. And Dwayne The Rock Johnson is to read a CBeebies bedtime story. The 54-year-old actor will read Rock and Roll on Friday.

And a very good morning. How are we doing? Got a hangover this morning? A depressive one, maybe? We won't talk about it. We won't talk about it. Well, actually, we will. I'll just say well done to England for getting as far as they did in the World Cup. But sadly, no progression onwards to the final. But hey, we were up against a team that

Barry White, and he does it in a deep Barry White voice. You see the trouble in me? Before that, Gladys Knight, the Pips. And baby, don't change your mind. Coming up to 19 minutes past 7 this morning. Now, just a little heads up if you didn't catch the show yesterday, I mentioned I'm live this morning till around about 8:30, then we have a jukebox. As some of you may be aware, I'm off to have a little bit of minor surgery. I call it minor surgery. I don't know what any else will call it. But so I won't be on air after 8:30 this morning. Well, I will, but I won't. It's a jukebox. So you'll just have some constant music to listen to, hopefully. You'll enjoy. And then tomorrow, I'm not here, obviously. It all depends on how it goes today. But the plan is not to be here tomorrow. We will have a three-hour jukebox of some classic 60s, 70s, 80s, 90s, and some normal stuff, if you can call it that. For the whole day of Friday night, of course, we'll be back fully live on Monday morning. I will probably repeat that a little bit later in the show, just in case you're just joining us later on, of course. But if you're hearing me now, well, people like Steve, Sandra, everyone out there, thank you very much for your kind words. Paula as well, Andy, Chrissy, all those sort of people, thank you for tuning in and enjoying my little banter in the morning, and hopefully some of the tunes we play. Right, let's take you back with this one from Don Spencer.

Blue Mink and Little Banner Man. Before that, Don Spencer and Fireball. I forgot to mention the wonderful Tommy H. Thank you for your kind words as well, sir. Now, I have a question. I know I wasn't going to talk more about the football, but Argentina, why did you have a Scottish player playing for you? Because I've never heard of an Argentinian called McAllister. I haven't, honestly. I thought Scotland had sneaked a player into the Argentinian football side, but there we go. Anyway, stranger things have happened, I suppose. Now, did you know a little fact that criminals, this is back in 1973, and this took place, well, it was a proposed law, right, from a politician in Texas, where a Texas politician proposed a law requiring criminals to warn their victims of with a full day ahead, 24 hours, before they're committing the crime. Apparently, unsurprisingly, the law didn't get passed. only in America. Right, let's do some Tams then. Be young, be foolish, be happy. Then a bit of Yvonne Elliman. And I'm going to follow that up with some Main Ingredients as well.

0: Should try.
1: Give me that sweet, sweet, sweet love of sugar.
0: That's the main ingredient. Before that, Yvonne Elliman, if you can't have. If I can't have you, who can I have in the morning? You are the most amazing listener. You really are. Before that, Sam's Be Young. Be foolish. And be happy. I think that's the story of our lives, apart from the young bit, I guess. But, you know, who knows? Anyway, I'm just looking through some of the interesting stories from the 60s and the 70s. Marty, the marijuana mouse. Yeah, in 1974, a mouse living inside a police evidence box reportedly ignored ordinary bait. Officers finally caught him using the marijuana seeds and eating them. After which, he became the police mascot. And probably got sponsored by loads of fast food joints at the same time because he had the munchies. Right, some Joe South, Games People Play, and then a little sweet sensation.

what a classic. Sad Sweet Dreamer. Little sweet sensation before that, Joe South and Games People Play. Are you ready to do a little dance? I think you may be. Should we do it? Why not?

Sister Sledge. Just keep on doing. Thinking of you. Doing to me. Right before that, Al Wilson and, of course, The Snake. Now, the bizarre rules and strange court cases from the 60s and the 70s. Mary Lou Hood was charged with indecent exposure after mowing her lawn in her bikini. The case apparently attracted a packed courtroom, but the judge dismissed the case, basically saying there wasn't enough evidence to say anything was particularly lewd in that particular statement. Also, a British dentist in 1974 left a large fortune to his receptionist, but said she must avoid makeup, lipstick, and relationships with men for 5 years. She was also made responsible for her own actions as well. And finally on this one, guilty. Yes, all guilty. A defendant in a court in the USA, named Guilty, misunderstood the court clerk's question. Are you guilty? He thought he had said guilty. And he said, yes, I am. And he was convicted. But there we go. Strange but true. Right, let's do some Small Faces and a little Itchica Park.

little Ichika Park. It's all so beautiful. The small faces. Andy's just messaged in. He said, what a coincidence you're playing that. Says, off out this evening with this good lady, Christine, to see the tribute to the Kinks. Well, have a great night, mate. Enjoy that. It'll be a good fun one. Now, just another final little story from the 60s and the 70s. In Gainesville, Georgia, they passed an ordinance law declaring that fried chicken should not be eaten with knives and forks. You had to only use your fingers, otherwise you would get in trouble. I wonder if that law's still in place. That was from 1961. Strange, but very, very true. But I think in a sensible world, you do eat your fried chicken, don't you? You eat it with your fingers. You don't use a knife and fork eating a little bit of the old chicken. I do like a bit of fried chicken now and again. But I like to do it in buttermilk. You know, when you make a little bit of buttermilk. Very, very tasty indeed. Right, we'll head up to the news at 8 o'clock and we'll take us there with a little bit of the birds and a little bit of Donna Summer. I'll see you after the news, would you believe, at 8 o'clock.

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1: 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And here's the latest.
2: It's all over for England. They've been knocked out of the World Cup by Argentina in their semi-final. The Three Lions scored first in the second half, but the South American side then managed to get two goals right at the end of the game. Thomas Tuchel's being criticised after his defensive changes backfired. These fans were watching in Manchester.
3: I was on Tuchel's side up until tonight. After that goal, he does nothing. I have to question, does he go in because he doesn't want to win a game?
4: Had we gone for it a little bit more after we'd scored, I think it might have been different.
5: Yeah, I thought the first half was OK, but I thought we'd just let them play their game. Second half, I thought we've got the goal in and just let them come on to us. And he just got on the ball, Messi, and dictated the play. Then he just run the show second half.
2: British Steel's been taken into public ownership after its Chinese owners had said they were going to close its blast furnaces in Scunthorpe. The government says it's to protect the UK's national interest. The Department for Business and Trade says the move is essential to maintain steel production to protect both the company's future and UK supply chains. Andy Burnham will become Labour leader tomorrow. He's been backed by trade unions linked to the party. The Makerfield MP will officially become Prime Minister on Monday. The number of people buying cigarettes illegally has doubled since 2023, according to a new study. Professor Sarah Jackson, who's behind the research, told us it's a big worry when it comes to children.
6: When people are buying illegal products, they're not regulated in the same way, and it's very difficult to sort of keep track of who is being sold these products. So we've got minimum age of sale legislation in the UK, which means that under 18s can't legally be sold tobacco. But when you're looking at illicit sources, that's not necessarily the case.
2: And some bad news if you're looking for a home to rent. Average asking prices have jumped to a new record high. Outside London, you're looking at paying nearly £1,400 a month, whilst in the capital, the average is now almost £2,800. That's the latest from Radio News Hub. I'm Liz Whittaker.
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2: Morning cloud gradually clearing, leaving it dry with long sunny spells again. A low chance of an isolated shower or thunderstorm in the far southwest. Highs of 31 degrees Celsius.
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12: ITV is to broadcast the World Cup final half-time show in full. The interval performance on Sunday is the first of its kind for the international football tournament and will feature Madonna, Shakira, BTS, Burna Boy and Justin Bieber. The Odyssey's been hailed as Sir Christopher Nolan's best film to date in a string of glowing reviews. The blockbuster, which stars Matt Damon, Anne Hathaway, Tom Holland, Robert Pattinson and Charlize Theron, has been largely praised by critics who've called it a blockbuster of unprecedented scale and said it had thrilling ambition, boldness, seriousness and flair. Former Little Mix singer Jesse Nelson's welcome news there will be a full rollout of SMA screening after previously describing it as a postcode lottery. Nelson began campaigning for newborn babies to be screened after her twins Ocean Jade and Story Monroe Nelson were diagnosed with a rare condition which causes progressive muscle wastage. And Dwayne The Rock Johnson is to read a CBeebies bedtime story. The 54-year-old actor will read Rock and Roll on Friday.

Amanda Seinfeld and the cast, of course, of Mamma Mia. And a little Honey Honey. Before that, of course, Madness, and a song that doesn't get played very often on the radio. Shut up. Right, shall we have a quick look at what day it is today? We do know it's Thursday, it is 16th of July, it's day 197 of the year 2026. 168 days left until, of course, the end of the year. Today is World Snake Day, a worldwide day to learn more about snakes and how, and to basically dispel the myths. Yeah, my myth is like, I'm not going to. You know, as a kid, you used to go run around in the fields and stuff, and you had grass snakes and all that. You didn't think about it that then, did you? No, you didn't. Also, this is Get to Know Your Customers Day. It's originally aimed at businesses, but easy to turn it into a radio feature, I guess. Well, I'm not going to turn it into a radio feature. You know, customers are always right, aren't they, Paula? I'm waiting for the comeback one on that one. Anyway, those are your days for today. Won't be doing any till tomorrow because obviously all day, the show tomorrow is a complete jukebox because obviously what's happening later today with me. So basically, we'll bring it back on Monday.

0: That's the Bush and a little Rhythm of the Night. Before that, Girls Aloud, a little Biology. Now, this is an actual notice that's gone up in a cafe. I'm not going to say where it is or who it is, but it's to do with the toilet notice. It says, due to continuing misuse of our toilets and their facilities by the members of the general public, toilets are going to be closed to all customers during peak time services and only reserved for staff use. I'm going to say one thing about this. It's a true fact, but absolutely ridiculous. Really is. You know, if you go to a cafe and you want to, or a restaurant or anywhere in particular, you want to go to the loo, don't you? If you need to go. Well, just boycott this particular cafe. I'm not going to say where it is. That just would be unfair. But they do follow it up with, thank you for your understanding and cooperation. Yeah, I'll just go and eat and have a cup of tea or a cup of coffee somewhere else. I think that would be the best policy at the end of the day. Right, time for my record of the week from the fabulous Mauro Durago called Hey Bob. His tribute to the ongoing battle and the wonderful Mr. Bob Harris. We love this song so, so much. And it will definitely be going into my rotation for the foreseeable future. And hopefully, fingers crossed, we'll get Mauro on at some point for a little bit of a chat. He's been on a couple of times. Lovely guy, really is. And maybe if we're very lucky, we might get Bob Harris on as well. Fingers crossed on that one. But right now, it's my record of the week. It comes from Mauro. It is called Hey Bob.
1: Breakfast with Piers. Record of the week.

Tomorrow there are going to end. Hey Bob, his tribute to the fantastic broadcaster, Mr. Bob Harris, of course. Right, well, that wraps up me for being live. Well, we're going into a jukebox very, very shortly through till 9 o'clock this morning. Very similar tomorrow, of course, because obviously I have to head off to the old hospital. To be prodded, poked, and generally other things. Theoretically, I'm only in there for the day, so fingers crossed I will... well, I won't be with you tomorrow, as it stands at the moment, because obviously I might need a little bit of recovery time. But yeah, we'll see how it goes. If I'm here tomorrow, I'm here, but if I'm not, you will have a fantastic jukebox. Thank you for all your kind words and good wishes for what's happening today. I really, really appreciate it. It's very, very kind of you indeed. But we'll leave you with Let Loose and Darling, I'll Be Home Soon. I will, I promise you that. And then we'll go into a little bit of a jukebox through till 10 o'clock this morning. So thank you for your company today.

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1: 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And here's the latest.
2: England are out of the World Cup. After getting the first goal, it's all went wrong for the Three Lions. Our reporter Frankie Hairsine was watching the match in Manchester.
3: Well, that is heartbreak for England. 60 years of hurt now, and it goes on even longer. 2-1 to Argentina in the end. England made it difficult for them, but they couldn't hang on in the 92nd minute. Argentina will play Spain in the final on Sunday. England will have a playoff for third.
2: Manager Thomas Tuchel's insisting he has no regrets over his tactical decisions after focusing on defence after that first goal. British Steel is now once again owned by the public. The steelmaking site in Scunthorpe was owned by a Chinese company, but they were planning to shut it down. That would have meant a loss of hundreds of jobs. Ministers stepped in last April to keep the plant open with special new powers. Now a law's been passed, meaning it's officially been nationalised. Labour will have a new leader tomorrow. Andy Burnham got the backing of 369 of the party's 403 MPs. The Makerfield MP will officially become Prime Minister on Monday. Twice as many people are buying illegal cigarettes as they were 3 years ago. Professor Sarah Jackson's behind the study that's made the discovery. She told us harder financial times may be to blame.
4: We know that smoking's become increasingly expensive and we've had a cost of living crisis. So during this, many smokers have looked for ways that they can cut down on the amount they're spending on their smoking. We've seen some people cut down or quit completely, and other people have switched from more expensive to less expensive legal products.
2: A child is among six people rescued after a blaze broke out at a three-storey building in southeast London. They were taken to hospital to be treated for smoke inhalation after crews responded to the fire in Woolwich in the early hours. And it's been confirmed Jurassic Park star Sam Neill died from pneumonia months after announcing he was free from cancer. The 78-year-old passed away on Monday. That's the latest from Radio News Hub. I'm Liz Whittaker.
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2: Morning cloud gradually clearing, leaving it dry with long sunny spells again. A low chance of an isolated shower or thunderstorm in the far southwest. Highs of 31 degrees Celsius.
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9: ITV is to broadcast the World Cup final half-time show in full. The interval performance on Sunday is the first of its kind for the international football tournament and will feature Madonna, Shakira, BTS, Burna Boy and Justin Bieber. The Odyssey has been hailed as Sir Christopher Nolan's best film to date in a string of glowing reviews. The blockbuster, which stars Matt Damon, Anne Hathaway, Tom Holland, Robert Pattinson and Charlize Theron, has been largely praised by critics who've called it a blockbuster of unprecedented scale and said it had thrilling ambition, boldness, seriousness and flair. Former Little Mix singer Jesse Nelson's welcome news: there will be a full rollout of SMA screening after previously describing it as a postcode lottery. Nelson began campaigning for newborn babies to be screened after her twins Ocean Jade and Story Monroe Nelson were diagnosed with a rare condition which causes progressive muscle wastage. And Dwayne The Rock Johnson is to read a CBeebies bedtime story. The 54-year-old actor will read Rock and Roll on Friday. Wake up!

Attention. Attention. Drop zone in 5, 4, 3, 2, 1.

And wasn't it a hard day's night? Anyway, big hello to you. It's Thursday. It's the Daily Drop. Well, not going to mention last night. I'm not even going to talk about it. Here we are. It is the Daily Drop. Tours, great music coming your way. Sit back, settle down. Let's have a bit of this from the Beach Boys, shall we?

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She's leaving now, 'cause I just heard the slamming of the door.

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0: I think they're very good.
1: From the depths of downtown County Durham, it's The Daily Drop with George Herron.

You'll notice that all of the tracks that I'm going to play today will have a theme. See if you can guess the theme by the time we get to the end of the show. And if you haven't already guessed it, I'll tell you then. Anyway, did you stay up? Have you recovered? Did you drink a few glasses of wine too many last night? Many people will be waiting.

0: Do you remember that? 10cc. I don't like cricket.
1: I love it.
0: I don't understand. I really don't understand the words of that. I really don't. It is the cricket season, of course. Football season's yet to start. And, well, if you were out and about this weekend, there's plenty going on in the sunshine and lots of cricket matches, I guess, as well. Kids are breaking up from school very shortly as well, so be mindful of that. One thing will be good with that is the roads will be quiet. However, the shops will be manic because I don't know why this is, but why do parents take their kids to Tesco's, Asda, Morrison's and let them push the trolley? Why can't they just leave them in the car? Oh, no, you're not allowed. That's right. Oh, dear me, dear me, dear me. Anyway, many of you will be taking the day off work, I'm guessing, today after last night's shenanigans. Why? Get yourself back to work. Oh, dear me. Great news. My house is now finished. We've got the blinds, which I was telling you about yesterday. They've now arrived, so they are going up. The pictures are up. And, we're almost there. We're almost there. For those of you who are just wondering what the heck's going on, well, it's been a while. 7.5 months, to be exact, since we had a flood in the house, a burst pipe. And since then, we've had to have a new floor, we've had to have new walls, we've had to have a new kitchen, a new bathroom, a new lobby area, and a new sitting room, including new furniture as well. Yes, it's been a bit of a bind. 7 months of living in hotels and rented accommodation, but here we are. We've got our house back. Hallelujah.

I had a bit of a faux pas yesterday. I had a bit of a senior moment. As you know, I'm talking about my house and getting my house back. And as you know, yesterday I was on the phone and had a bit of a to-do with Sky. Well, I'd already had an email from Sky to say an engineer was coming out to install my Sky Q thing. Yeah. Which is fine. Except for one small, minor, little detail. I sat in all day yesterday, waiting for the Sky man to turn up. Only to find that I got the day wrong. He's not coming yesterday, Wednesday. He's coming next Wednesday. No! Yeah, so I sat in the house all day, looking out the window, thinking, where's this Sky man? And then my wife, later in the day, says, are you sure you got the right date? I went, yeah, God, Wednesday, duh. So I checked the email and went, yeah, Wednesday, the 22nd. Dope. Oh, dear me. It's getting old, you see. It's getting old, isn't it? It's that devil in disguise.

Hey, while you're on, just check down at your fingernails. Everyone, do that now, please. Just look at your fingernails, all 10 of them. Yeah. Have you still got some after last night? Did you bite them all down to the core? Oh, see, he even looked as well, I bet. Anyway, Royal Mail has a helpful tip for homeowners who want to stop unwanted posts coming through the letterbox. Yes, the post office has shared some advice. Can you opt out of having mail left with a neighbour and taking their mail in as well? Well, of course you can, yes. All you do is you write or phone or email the Royal Mail and say you want to opt out. You'll get a little sticker, you stick it near your postbox, and then when the postman comes round, he knows, or she knows, that you're not part of the national scheme or the normal scheme. You can also opt out of getting those, to the occupier emails and messages, and those ones that you just chuck in the bin. What's it called? Circulars. You can opt out of them as well, simply by opting out and putting it in the post box, saying I don't want it. So there you go. Further details you can get from the post office, I guess, Royal Mail.

the very late and the very great George Michael. Now, everyday objects that you find around your home can be used for all sorts of different things. And, well, this next story is a great one for just that. A girl was trapped between some rocks for more than 4 hours at a beauty spot. Shannon Facey, 11-year-old, was on a school trip to Dartmoor when she slipped and her leg became wedged between two huge boulders. Emergency services and the Dartmoor search and rescue teams were called. And, well, it was one of the hottest days. She remained stuck for 4 hours as rescuers exhausted every possibility trying to free her using specialist equipment, which was specifically designed for widening gaps and breaking up rocks, but to no avail. But then Devon Cave Rescue Organisation, DCRO, arrived at the scene with a bottle of life-saving fairy washing up liquid. They poured it all over her legs and surrounding rocks, and guess what? They were able to pull her out. Yeah. Where everyone else had failed, fairy liquid came to the rescue. Every little helps. Shannon's mum, Jessica, said she was crazy after many hours of being trying to free, get her free. And then a little fairy came to the rescue. Yes. They poured the fairy liquid over her leggings and all her legs and then the rocks that trapped her legs. And somehow, with a little bit of wiggly jiggly biggly biggly, they managed to pull her out. She'll never forget that story, will she? 11-year-old, bless her. People were above her, they were next to her, they were lying beside her, tried every different tool that they had in the toolbox to cut away the rocks, but half a bottle of fairy liquid, that's all they needed to pull her out. Of course, Jessica from Barnsville, Devon, was chuffed to bits to find that her daughter, after she'd received the call, was now free. She travelled down, obviously, to be at her daughter's side. But, hey, it was all in vain. She was already out and smiling and having a good old sing-song by the time her mum got there. Bless. Just goes to show, you see. Things you've got in your cupboard can come in handy for a lot more than just washing the dishes.

Well, there you go, Gary Barlow, Sing. Oh, you haven't heard that one. Now, you know when you go to IKEA or, you know, the range, and you see these generic photographs kicking about that you can put on your wall? You know, there's the one where it's like a jetty that goes out into the lake. Yeah, you've seen that one? Well, here's something for you. Weird isn't the word for it. These two sisters and a dad randomly booked an Airbnb. Never been to it before in their lives. They were going to some resort nearby, so they booked an Airbnb, three-bedroomed Airbnb. Turned up and it had one of those pictures on the wall. Those pictures that you see in, you know, IKEA and stuff like that. Now, the sisters and the dad had no idea that that picture was hanging on the wall. And it wasn't until they looked closely that they realised they were actually in the picture, including their brother, who wasn't with them on the Airbnb visit, but nonetheless, they were in the picture. How so? It was a picture taken from an elevated position, maybe a drone, looking down on a beach with people playing in the water and people sort of lying on sunbeds and stuff like that. It was one of those warm, comforting, just generic pictures. And there's Dad standing in the water up to his waist with one of his daughters. The other daughter was walking up the beach, away from Dad, presumably going to get an ice cream or something, and there was the brother with her as well. They were gobsmacked. They were like, eh? How? What? They knew nothing of this photograph, by the way, and I guess everybody else in that picture had no idea, or has no idea, that that picture is on sale and being put up in houses and Airbnbs around the world. Yeah, there they are. So, a random B&B is booked, the walk-in, and there in the hall is a picture of a beach. And upon closer inspection, they're in it. I've seen the picture. They're definitely in it. Crazy but true. It's very suspicious, I think. Top of the hour. It's Thursday. Bin men have been. Sun is out. Sky is blue. And this is the Fine Young Cannibals 2.

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1: I like it because the music is just great. Lots of chat and lots of gossip and lots of interaction, all of it.
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0: From the depths of downtown County Durham, it's The Daily Drop with George Herron.

Dusty Springfield, she only wants to be with me. Hey, just going back to that story, I've just had an email in. Veronica says, I once checked into a hotel in the middle of a thunderstorm and I grabbed a newspaper to hold over my head while I ran to the taxi. When I got into the taxi, I just quickly glanced at the newspaper and there on the front page was a picture of me and my mum. Yeah, from a festival we'd been in that same town 3 years earlier. So they must have been running an advert or something for the... And there they were. Another email I've had in from Amir. Amir says, a crazy story, George, but I got a postcard sent to me. And there, sitting on the postcard, was my grandfather sitting eating an ice cream on a seafront in Clacton. Oh, my goodness. Spooky or what?

Manfred Mann, Steve Hawley, Cockney Revel and the Kinks. And the Four Seasons as well, of course. All in a row. Four in a row there for you on the Daily Drop on a Thursday. Bin Men have been. I think I might have already mentioned that, but hey, there have been. And, well, the sun is out, the sky is blue, but it is getting a bit chillier. It doesn't mean much. We've still got another heat wave apparently on the way, but there you go. So this weekend, of course, sees the Grand Prix. It is the Grand Prix at Spa-Francorchamps. I've been there before. I went there once, 2012, I think. I went there with my wife to see the race. Fantastic atmosphere, fantastic weekend. So if you are a Formula One fan and you want to go to a circuit, I fully recommend to go to see Spa-Francorchamps. For me, I think it is one of the better circuits in the timetable. That's the word I'm looking for. Timetable. Ha ha. A big hello to Chris Gua. Now, if you know Chris is a videographer. He's all over TikTok at the minute. And he's running a thing called Couch to Creator. So if you want to be a TikTok creator or just a general social media creator of videos, then, well, go to hashtag Couch to Creator or go at the Chris Gua, G-O-O-R, and have a look and sign up. I've signed up for it. He's teaching me an awful lot of stuff about, you know, making your own content and stuff. So if you want to get in on that, go and find Chris, and a big hello to Chris as well. He's listening in this morning. He said he would anyway. Anyway, onwards, upwards, upwards and onwards. Let's go looking for a hero, shall we? Did we have any heroes last night? I wonder.

Right, are you a dog owner, or do you know somebody who has a dog, and you've been around the house, and the little pooch, whatever it might be, comes running towards you, tail wagging? It's so exciting to see you after you've been at work, and sometimes some dogs come to the door to greet you, and they've got their favourite little cuddly toy in their mouth. And everyone goes, oh, how cute. But have you ever wondered why a dog carries a cuddly toy? Have you ever wondered that? Well, if you have wondered it, it's because the dog, well, it might have behavioural issues. Now, there can be different explanations for your pooch's behaviour, but, when you see a dog enthusiastically wagging its tail while clutching a toy in its mouth, it's the sweetest thing ever, they say. But did you know when your dog does this, it's called displacement behaviour? They're so excited to see you that they grab an object which helps them manage those big emotions. It's because without that in their mouth, they don't know what to do. Yeah. So next time your dog comes running towards you with a big thing in its mouth, whether it be its favourite toy or whatever, it's actually telling you something. It's telling you it's so pleased to see you. It's overwhelming. So I have to have this favourite thing in my mouth. It's a bit like a kid with his, you know, with their blankie or their favourite dolly. It's kind of like it helps them calm, it helps them ground themselves. So there you go. So if your dog grabs something like a shoe, a slipper, a cuddly toy, it's because the dog is overwhelmed with emotion. Yeah, and that's their little comfort blanket. Now you know. Not long left. Time is ticking on. So let's have this from Go West. I wonder if there's a reciprocal group called Go East.

Well, there we go. That's me done, ladies and gentlemen. I'm out of here. Thursday's done. Tomorrow's Friday. Beginning of the weekend, of course. And, well, hopefully it'll be a great weekend for us all. Oh, roll on Sunday, eh? Oh, my goodness gracious me. Anyway, onwards up, onwards up, onwards and onwards. I'll be back again tomorrow. You do whatever you're doing, but make sure you do it with a smile on your face today. And, well, if you need any help, get it from your friends. You take care. See you tomorrow.

All Motown shows are dedicated to Lawrence Payton, Ronaldo, Obi Benson, Abdul, Duke Fakir, and the wonderful Levi Stubbs. From now on, the Motown Show.

Once again, along to the Motown Show. My name's Doug Hall. I'm in the chair each week for some fabulous records from the Motown label, or Motown labels, as there's quite a few all the way from Anna through to Mo West and one or two other ones, including Melody and one or two country western records which were released on Motown. There we are, some useless information for you. With the 1968 unreleased tracks we started last week, this is part two of probably three. So I'm going to kick on now with the 14th track on this download from the wonderful Amazon people. And it's from fabulous Blinky Williams and her version of The Temptations' I'll Be in Trouble. Welcome to the Motown Show.

written by William Smokey Robinson, of course, the fabulous sound there, Blinky Williams. Welcome to Unreleased Motown, 1968, released in 2018, December of that year. I just want to verify the date and time by going to the top of the page. Yeah, 14th of December 2018, when it came out, and there's some great tracks. This is part one, and we're going to kick into part two in a short while. But first, let's move on now with more music from the fabulous Motown stable, and written by Hal Davis and Walter Thurmond. Life can be beautiful if we make it that way. The second track from Miss Blinky Williams.

Kay Lewis Miller, Helen Lewis Master. Helen Lewis Master and Kay Lewis Miller are responsible for the next two tracks from Blinky. Can't We Be Strangers Again? And My World Is Crumbling. Right here, right now on the Motown Show. Unreleased 1968.

My World is Crumbling, a great version of a fabulous record from Blinky Williams. About to go now to 1968 unreleased, a 1968 version from Smokey Robinson and the Miracles. Now we're a bit early for Christmas, but this is Christmas Every Day, the 1968 version. Looking quite good. Kick on after that one with another great record from Blinky Williams, written by Dick Richards and Debbie Dean, A Sweet Joy of Life. The next two tracks on the Motown Show.

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Richard and Jean and the wonderful Blinky Williams and Sweet Joy of Life. What a great combination. The Motown Show, Unreleased Motown 1968 Part 1, and two tracks from the Utopians, Steady Finger Popping, and a version of the record that was a big hit for the Miracles. I second that emotion. The first one written by Al Cleveland, Arthur Cree, and Al Springer. And Smokey Robinson and Al Cleveland did I Second That Emotion. There you go, two great tracks from the Motown Show. Steady Finger Popping.

0: Oh, yes. Right, your next four tracks were recorded live at the Fox Theatre in Detroit. The first one from the Originals and their version of the record that was a big hit for Wonderful Four Tops, and I'm in a Different World. And by the time I get to Phoenix, from Jimmy Webb's penmanship, by Gladys Knight and the Pips, and also Stevie Wonder's and Don Hunter, Lula Mae Hardaway's You Met Your Match, followed by Hey Love, all from live at the Box Theatre, Detroit, from the Motown Show, 1968, Unleashed. Must have been from an album I was happening. Let's have a listen.
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0: Yes, we've come to the end of our road. And do you know what? He didn't really believe that I'd go. But you see, I had no other choice.
1: Oh, no.
0: Yes, I had to leave him. And I can just see him now.

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0: Thank you for the fabulous sound there of the excellent Stevie Wonder's Hey Love. Back we go now, moving on and straight on to 1968 unreleased. Released 7 days later on December the 21st, 2018. And it's a wonderful track. Available by on download from Amazon. That's where I got them from many, many years ago. Let's move on now and play this one. Billy Eckstein, written by Norman Gimbel and Newton Bodonka. And it's called Meditation, playing next on the Motown Show.
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Norman Gimbel, Newton Mendonca, and Billy Eckstein, and Meditation. Welcome to New Races 1968 Unreleased Part 2. And kicking on with another record, a classic written by Henry Mancini, as done by the Moon River version in the studio, Stevie Wonder.

0: Thank you, Stevie. To show Motown did anything with artists, any record, they got recorded by Motown artists. Like this next one, Ode to the Supremes. No writer on this one, and it's Bobby Taylor and the Vancouvers from Canada, and I'm going to play that one next on the Motown Show in a moment or two.
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Track 3 on Motown, unreleased 1968, Volume 2, Bobby Taylor and the Vancouvers, an ode to the Supremes. Track 4 is a record also used on a Kent CD released by Ace Records, and Motown Guys, more Motown music. And this is the wonderful Satisfaction Guaranteed. But this is version 1, written by Tom Baird and sung by the Spinners.

Satisfaction Guaranteed version 1, The Spinners, Magic. Henry Glover is the writer of the next track, Drowning My Own Tears, and it's the Vancouver's without Bobby Taylor, allegedly.

Vancouver's Drowning My Own Tears, and the next record, first shown on the MPG album released in 1969, but version one recorded back in 1968. Warren Moore and William Smokey Robinson wrote this one for Marvin Gaye. It's called It's a Bitter Pill to Swallow, version one.

0: Magic, Marvin Gaye. It's a bit of Pill to Swallow version one, slightly better than the MPG version, in my humble opinion. I love Motown music, as I said many times, the best genre of music ever released. Harvey Farquhar, Johnny Bristol and Sylvia Moy, responsible for this next track, recorded and released by Tammy Terrell on the album Irresistible. But hang on, if this is unreleased 1968, what's wrong with Tears at the End of a Love Affair? You'll find out when I play it for you next on the Motown Show.
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So for years and years and years, nobody knew that Tammy and Marvin had done a duet of that great record. Tears at the End of a Love Affair, Marvin Gaye and Tammy Terrell. Always loved Tammy's version on the album. Always played it. But that's a cracking duet to go with most of the duets that Marvin and Tammy did back in the 1960s. Next track written by Frank Wilson, Vince Wilson and Ruth Tamage. And the track after that, again, written by Frank, Vance and Ruth. First one, It's Going to Be True. The second one, Whenever I'm Without You. 1968 unreleased Motown from Chris Clark.

0: Whenever I'm Without You, the wonderful sound of the lady known as the White Negress, the fabulous Chris Clark, and a wonderful track, Whenever I'm Without You, followed by this one, Harvey Fuqua, Russell Fratto, with the owners and writers of the next record, 12 Months of the Year, as recorded by the wonderful Detroit Spinners.
1: Darling, I'll always love you. 12 months of the year. Even though it may be stormy, our love will always be clear.

0: always love you. 12 months of the year. Even though it may be stormy, our love will always be clear.
1: 12 months of the year.
2: It is. 12 months of the year. Now, it was a CD released in 2005 called Spellbound, unreleased Motown tracks from Martha and the Vandellas. And on that record was a version of this record I'm going to play you next, I Kind of Raised the Way I Feel, written by the Glue Sisters, and Rick sung on this occasion in 1968 by Susie Ikeda.

magic. Susie Akin's version of I Can't Raise the Way I Feel, and Give Me Your Love, Paul Peterson, is next, written by Dennis Lucier and Debbie Dean. And that goes a little bit like this. One more from Mr. Peterson.

But Paul's voice wasn't quite strong enough for such a good record. Give Me All Your Love. Dennis Lucia and Debbie Dean put that together for Paul. Temptations, All I Need Is You to Love Me, written by Frank Wilson, Melvin Franklin and Sheena DeMel. And it sounds like this, The Fabulous Temps. Mm-hmm.

0: David Ruffin at his best. All I Need You to Love Me, the fabulous sound of the Temptations. Track 14 on the unreleased Motown 1968 Part 2 is a track written by Ivy Joe Hunter, Jack Goger and Pamela Sawyer, recorded by the San Remo Golden Strings. It's called Fuerte Amor.
1: Take two.
0: Thank you.
1: Intro, insert.

Thank you to the San Remo Golden Strings, Huerte and more. And next track, Harvey Fuqua, Johnny Bristol, Beatrice Verdi put this track together, and Gladys Knight and the Pips laid it down. This is version 2 of Can't Help But Love You.

0: Gladys Knight and the Pips, Can't Help But Love You, version 2. And Stevie Wonder, Henry Crosby and Sylvia Moy are the writers of this next record, written and recorded by Stevie Wonder, of course. All I Want Is a Little Bit of Love, followed by The Messengers, heading your way next on The Motown Show.
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passengers. And my Peter Brands will always live for tomorrow. Paul Peterson finishes the show off. Two records from Paul. William Weatherspoon, James Dean and Stephen Bowden and Tom Baird put these two tracks together. Now is the time for love and my love for you. Till the next time on the Motown Show. Don't go anywhere. What's happening next is rather good. I'll see you soon for more Motown music here in your station.

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1: In a week when the heat wave decided to come back and is starting to do very well, I'm beginning to realise why I have an air conditioner. Maybe it's to drop out the window on passing politicians. We have two from a legend, Forgotten Corner, a classic cover, a novelty record, the film of the day, radio dating, a visit to Classical Corner, World Cup update, one-hit wonders. We'll hear from the Builders, Celebrity Watch, The Doctor's Surgery, Ghost Watch, Alien Investigation, and there's interesting facts in It's All True. If you want to tell me who you think will win the World Cup, or this week's winning lottery numbers,
0: send an

0: That was Britain's number one on this day in 1983, Rod Stewart with Baby Jane.
1: And now we present
2: Two from a Legend.
0: Two from the legend that are Swedish group ABBA.

0: That's two from the legend that are ABBA. Firstly, you heard Money, Money, Money, which got to number three in 1976. And that was Lay All Your Love on Me, which got to number seven in 1981.
1: It's all true.
0: There's a skywalk on Tianmen Mountain in China, which is 200 feet long, with thick glass, more than 8 feet thick, as the walkway. The bridge is so high up that it allows visitors to look down on the peaks of smaller mountains below.

The synth-pop movement in the 80s gave us some crackers, like this one from Blancmange. They got to number 7 in 1982 with Living on the Ceiling.

0: taken from their album Waiting. That was the Fun Boy 3 with Our Lips Are Sealed.
1: Alien investigation.
0: How did the fat alien break his phone?
2: I don't know. How did the fat alien break his phone?
0: He Saturn it.
1: Alien investigation.
0: Ah, I knew it had something to do with Uranus.
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0: American singer Tracy Ullman got to number 4 in 1983 with Breakaway.

0: From her album You Broke My Heart in 17 Places, that was Tracy Ullman, Breakaway. Film of the day. Today's film of the day is Leon, a 1994 English language French action thriller, written and directed by Luc Besson, starring Jean Reno and Gary Oldman, and with the film debut of Natalie Portman, who arrives home one day to find corrupt Drug Enforcement Administration agents in her home and her entire family shot dead. She walks onto the neighbor's flat and rings the bell.
1: He's opened the door.

0: What's your name?
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2: Leon is a professional hitman who reluctantly takes in 12-year-old Matilda. Leon and Matilda form an unusual relationship as she becomes his protege and learns the hitman's trade. They start to take revenge on the agent who murdered her family. And then Leon is shot by the lead agent, played by Gary Oldman.
3: Stansfield.
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2: Luc Besson wrote a script for a sequel, Matilda, but filming was delayed until Portman became older. In the script, Matilda was described as older and more mature and was working as a cleaner. However, Besson left Gaumont Films to start his own movie studio, and the Gaumont Film Company owns the rights and refused to do anything with it, so it's unlikely to be made. The soundtrack to the film includes music by It's Always Fair Weather, Eric Serra, Bjork, and this track by Sting, The Shape of My Heart.

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0: Offenbach, the Can-Can. That was Offenbach with the Can-Can.

That's Culture Club from their album Colour by Numbers. It's a miracle. It's Radio Dating. Seeking a magazine collector who has very few issues. It's Radio Dating. The Human League got to number 6 in 1981 with Open Your Heart.

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0: 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Hang on in there, baby.

0: That's Curiosity Killed the Cat from their album Back to Front, with a cover of the Johnny Bristol song Hang On In There Baby.
1: It's all true.
0: The oldest hotel in the world is in Japan. It was founded in 705 AD and has had 52 generations of the same family operating it since it was founded.

0: Two totally different songs with the same title. The Temptations got to number two in 1964 with My Girl.
1: Two totally different songs with the same title.
0: And Madness got to number three in 1980.

0: Two totally different songs with the same title. Firstly, you heard The Temptations, and that was Madness, both with My Girl.
1: Forgotten Corner.
0: British band Genesis got to number 9 in 1981 with Abacab.

0: From the album of the same name, that was Abacab by Genesis.
1: Archaeology.
2: There I was, a digging his hole.
0: What magazines do archaeologists read?
3: 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What magazines do archaeologists read?
0: They dig through issues from the past.
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0: British Eurovision entry Joe and Jake with You're Not Alone from 2016. I come alive when I'm with you. Celebrity Watch. We cross over to our roving celebrity spotter, Will Seacombe. Will.
1: Thanks, Robin. I'm standing here outside the hospital where I've been all day. And at one point I thought I saw Piers Morgan, but it turned out it was just Piers Morgan. I'm Will Seacombe. Back to you in the studio.
0: Austrian artist Falco got to number one in 1985 with Rock Me Amadeus.

That's Falco from his album Falco 3, and there never was a Falco 2 or a Falco 1. That was Rock Me Amadeus. Adam and the Ants decided to mock the press in 1982, getting to number one with a track from their album Friend or Foe, Goody Two Shoes.

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0: getting to number two in 1984 and used on the Footloose soundtrack. That was Holding Out for a Hero by Bonnie Tyler, who died this week. And now,
1: two from a legend.
0: Two from the legend that is ABC.

0: two from the legend that is ABC. Firstly, you heard Poison Arrow, which got to number 6, and you just heard The Look of Love, which got to number 4, both in 1982.
1: It's all true.
0: In Australia, there's a bookstore where books are wrapped in paper with a short description. This way, they're buying a book without judging it by the cover.
1: It's all true.
0: I wonder what the description for this radio show would be.
1: The

dock of Tiger Bay, on the road

0: Originally released on Stiff Records, that was Ian Jury and the Blockheads. Hit me with your rhythm stick.
1: The Soul Selection.
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0: Today's slow selection is Frankie Goes to Hollywood. They got to number one with The Power of Love.

That was Frankie's third single and their third number one from the album Welcome to the Pleasure Dome from 1984, The Power of Love.

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0: Because they always read their horoscopes.
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0: from their album The Luxury Gap. That was Heaven 17. They got to number 2 in 1983 with Temptation.
1: A classic cover.
0: Today's classic cover is a 1975 song originally recorded by American soul group Tavares. It was released as the first single from their third album, In the City. The band didn't release the original version of their single in the UK until 1986, and it only got to number 46 in the UK charts.

Fast forward to 1992, Take That were the new big thing, and their first album had already seen three releases. This was the fourth it got to number seven in the UK charts. It's It Only Takes a Minute.

0: That's today's classic cover, the song that made it for Take That, It Only Takes a Minute. Doctor, doctor. What did the balloon say to his doctor?
1: I don't know, doctor. What did the balloon say to his doctor?
0: I feel quite lightheaded.

0: That's Kim Wilde from her album Kim Wilde with Kids in America.
1: Famous people with birthdays.
0: Kim Wilde has a birthday. Howard Jones definitely has a birthday.
1: Famous people with birthdays.
0: And talking of Howard Jones, he got to number 2 in 1983 with What Is Love?

taken from his album Humans Live. That was Howard Jones. What is love? Well, I'm sure whatever love is, it's bound to involve roses. And this is the Mac Band, who got to number 8 in 1988 with Roses Are Red.

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0: There's a luxury hotel in Fiji called the Poseidon Resort, where for an excess of $15,000 a week, you can sleep on the ocean floor, and you even get a button to press to feed the fish right outside your window.

two tracks on the subject of time. That was Black Box from their album Dreamland with Ride On Time. And this is Kylie Minogue, who got to number 5 in 1990 with Step Back in Time.

0: two tracks on the subject of time. Firstly, you heard Black Box with Ride on Time, and from her album Rhythm of Love, that was Kylie Minogue with Step Back in Time.
1: World Cup update.
0: It's a tournament of two halves, the playing half and the political half. In the land of the free, Trump has already bought FIFA, cancelling their players' red card. The saving grace is there are fewer teams playing and fewer games still to go, and England are still clinging on quite spectacularly. I wonder how long it will be before the Americans start auctioning off the grass the matches were played on. The players will be okay, as long as they don't get any injuries. Unlike FIFA.
1: World Cup update.
2: The builders are in.
3: Did you hear that the gay bar burned down last night?
4: No, what happened?
3: The blaze was attended by 6 firefighters, 4 Indians, 4 construction workers, and 3 cowboys.

0: taken from their album Listen. That was A Flock of Seagulls, Wishing.
1: It's a novelty record.
0: Ernie got to number one in 1971.
2: You could hear the offbeats pound as they raced across the ground, and the clatter of the wheels as they spun round and round. And he galloped into Market Street, his badge upon his chest. His name was Ernie, and he drove the fastest milk cart in the West. Now Ernie loved a widow, a lady known as Sue. She lived all alone in Lily Lane at number 22. They said she was too good for him. She was haughty, proud and chic. But Ernie got his cocoa there 3 times every week. They called him Ernie.
3: Ernie!
2: And he drove the fastest milk cart in the West. She said she'd like to bathe in milk. He said, all right, sweetheart. And when he'd finished work one night, he loaded up the cart. He said, you want it pasteurized, cause pasteurized is best. She says, Ernie, I'll be happy if it comes up to me chest. That tickled old Ernie.
3: Ernie!
2: And he drove the fastest milk cart in the West.
3: Oh.
2: Now Ernie had a rival, an evil-looking man, called Two-Ton Ted from Teddington, and he drove the baker's van. He tempted her with his treacle tarts and his tasty oatmeal bread, and when she seen the size of his hot meat pies, it very near turned her head. She nearly swooned at his macaroon, and he said, now if you treat me right, you'll have hot rolls every morning and crumpets every night. He knew once she sampled his layer cake, he'd have his wicked way, and all Ernie had to offer was a pint of milk a day. Poor Ernie!
3: Ernie!
2: And he drove the fastest milk cart in the West. One lunchtime, Ted saw Ernie's awesome cart outside her door. It drove him mad to find it was still there at 4:30. And as he leapt down from his van, off blood through his veins did course, and he went across to Ernie's cart, and he didn't half kick his horse, whose name was Trigger.
3: Trigger!
2: And he pulled the fastest milk cart in the West. Now Ernie rushed out into the street, his gold top in his hand. He said, if you want to marry Susie, you fight for her like a man. Oh, why don't we play cards for her, he sneeringly replied. And just to make it interesting, we'll have a shilling on the side. Now Ernie dragged him from his van, and beneath the blazing sun, they stood there face to face, and Ted went for his bun. But Ernie was too quick, things didn't go the way Ted planned, and a strawberry-flavoured yoghurt sent it spinning from his hand. Now Sue, she ran between them, and tried to keep them apart. And Ernie pushed her aside, and a rock cake caught him underneath his heart. And he looked up in pained surprise, and the concrete hardened crust of a stale pork pie caught him in the eye, and Ernie bit the dust. Poor Ernie!
3: Ernie!
2: And he drove the fastest milk cart in the West. Ernie was only 52. He didn't want to die. And now he's gone to make deliveries in that milk round in the sky, where the customers are angels and ferocious dogs are banned, and a milkman's life is full of fun in that fairy dairy land. But a woman's needs are manifold, and Sue, she married Ted. But strange things happened on their wedding night as they lay in their bed. Was that the trees a-rustling, or the hinges of the gate? Or Ernie's ghostly gold tops a-rattling in their crate? They won't forget Ernie.
3: Ernie!
2: And he drove the fastest milk cart in the West.
0: Benny Hill, Ernie. Well, that's it from me.

0: honey. 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I went to see the doctor today, because ever since you've been gone this time, I've had a pain.
1: Then on top 404, Traffic and Travel, same title, different song. The 5 o'clock sing along the wheel and back to the old school. Don't go anywhere, it's going to be a great show.

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1: From the Sky News Center at 3, government health advisors are recommending teenagers from 15 be offered a meningitis B vaccine on the NHS. It follows a series of recent outbreaks, the most serious being in Kent earlier this year, where two teenagers died. A one-off programme for Year 13 pupils and those starting university in the autumn is already being rolled out this summer. Downing Street says football's governing body must investigate a banner held up by Argentina's players after last night's World Cup semi-final win over England. It read the Falkland Islands are Argentinian. Liberal Democrat leader Sir Ed Davey says the players involved should be banned from Sunday's final.
2: FIFA said that English, Scottish, Welsh and Northern Irish football players weren't allowed to wear a poppy during international football matches because they said that was a political statement. I recognise that this is high stakes, but the rules apply in every single match.
1: Ukraine's president has admitted he is afraid of changes in leadership ahead of the prime minister standing down on Monday. Sir Starmer has announced a £250 million package of support in one of his final engagements. Meanwhile, a report's found serious failings by MI5 led to courts being given false evidence.
3: The Investigatory Powers Commissioner
1: had been looking into alleged domestic abuse by a man known as Agent X. Two men aged 18 and 20 behind a cyber attack that crippled transport for London for months have been jailed.

0: I have something here for you. Your father wanted you to have this when you were old enough, but your uncle wouldn't allow it.
1: What is it?
0: Your father's microphone. 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
0: 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Always.

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1: 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It's Alan Bennett with you, live all the way through till 6. We've got all your usual bits and pieces. 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All that plus your requests and dedications as well.

0: 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Starting off at the very beginning, a very good place to start. If your name is Julie Andrews, which unfortunately mine is not, you wouldn't get me in the dress. I haven't got the legs.
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0: Indeed, the Nonstop 4 at 4 starts off with a little bit of Ellie Goulding. This is going out to Paul and Chantel. Love Me Like You Do. It's here on Bennett's Big Drive Time.

Bennett's Big Drive Time. Getting you home safely every weekday afternoon.

there, boss. Oh, sorry. This is Rab C. You listen to my friend Aaron Bennett. Oh, all right. He'll play what you want. You know that. I mean, it's his show. He thinks he can play what he wants, but really, we want to hear what you want. So get in touch and let him know what you want. Then he'll no play what he wants. He'll play what you want. Does that make sense? Oh, you know what I'm trying to say, don't you? No, I will. Get an interpreter. Get somebody to tell you what I'm talking about.

Another non-stop 404. Oh, we had some goodies on there. We had the Backstreet Boys and I Wanted That Way. I'm so tempted to email Disco Stew, who did all my Vapsy jingles. Get him to do a version. Him and Borat. Vapsy bought it on eBay. I tell you, I'm very tempted. The Spice Girls and Spice Up Your Life, because you know what they say. Variety is the spice of life. Busted and the Year 3000 and Ellie Goulding and Love Me Like You Do. And we'll have another non-stop 404 tomorrow afternoon. I keep thinking today is Friday for some reason. It's not, it's Thursday. If you're Irish, Thursday. Time to say hello to you wherever you might be. Give you some contact details as well. On Shout Radio here in sunny and very warm Blackpool.

0: We have our listener in Kessel in Germany tuned in. Good afternoon. Good afternoon to Kyle in Manchester. Good afternoon to Paul and Chantel who are tuned in. Hello to our listener in Palmdale in the US. 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
0: I always have to time the end of that. So when it gets on the dum dum, I can press the beep beep. Let's get a travel update then. Starting off on those national roads. The A200 Creek Road in Greenwich closed for gas mains at work. The M25 in Essex. The clockwise slip road closed with severe delays due to resurfacing repairs at Junction 31 for Lakeside and Purfleet. The congestion is going all the way back to Brook Street roundabout with long delays both ways. The M25 in Kent stops on traffic at the Dartford Tunnel. The M4 in London, traffic easing, and all lanes are reopened after recovery work to remove a broken down car. The A110 Slates Hill in Enfield closed both ways, and queuing traffic due to emergency repairs. The A102, the Blackwall Tunnel approach, southbound is closed due to an obstruction in the road. The A128 Brentwood Road in Ingrave, partially blocked and slow traffic due to an obstruction on the road around St Nicholas Grove. The A2 Watling Street in Bean, or shall I say in Boone. Had to do that, Mr. Boone. I'm sure it's not named after him, you know. Partially blocked and queuing traffic due to an accident at the B225 Boone Lane and the Bean Interchange. Sorry, I couldn't help myself. When I saw Bean, I had to do it. At Chafford 100 on the A13, it's partially blocked and delays due to an obstruction on the road. Streatham Hill in Brixton. They fixed the traffic lights so the roads aren't getting back to normal. On the trains, on the Manchester Metro Link, there's still engineering works between the Trafford Centre, Altrincham, Eccles and Furzwood. However, there are network-wide improvements going on the Metrolink, so check before you travel. The Edinburgh Tram still not serving West End and New Haven due to an unsafe building. On Transport for Wales, no service between Birmingham International and Wolverhampton due to the heat. Long delays again at Folkestone on Eurotunnel due to a shortage of trains. On Great Western Railway, a reduced service between Part and Newquay. Again, that train keeps on breaking down. That's about the fourth day that's happened. Reduced service on East Midlands Railway at St Pancras due to the hot weather and a shortage of trains. And on Great Western Railway, trains are not stopping southbound at Tackley for engineering work. Looking at the tube, the Bakerloo line, the Central line, the Circle line, the Hammersmith and City line, the Jubilee line, the Metropolitan line, the Northern line, Victoria line, Waterloo and City line, Elizabeth line, London Trams, London Overground and Docklands Light Railway all reporting good service. The District line, trains are not stopping westbound at Barons Court due to engineering works. This is also affecting the Piccadilly line. And there's your travel update. We did it within the bed as well. Normally this bed runs out by the time I've finished reading. I just want to quickly go back though. I just want to check something while I'm here.

The accident on Watling Street in Bean, I wonder whether it was to do with either a Blue Robin Reliant or a Green Mini. If you've watched Mr. Bean, you'll know why. We'll have another traffic update at 5:15. If you are stuck, 01253 934 966. 01253 934 966. 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

0: and I just have to play it.
1: Hello. It's Mr. Bean reminding you that you can ring in to speak to Aaron Bennett and have your favourite tunes played on the radio. 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
0: Oh, yeah, thanks, Mr. Bean.
2: Of course I'm very well sorted for you. 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
0: This is where I'll play you two tracks which share the same title but very little else. They are not even covers of each other. Right then, let's have a look. And on Same Title, a Different Song today, we have got two tracks called Sailing. I think the second one is very obvious, but the first one comes from Christopher Cross.

Oh yes, a bit of Rod Stewart. Sorry, I've got to say it, and I've got to say it, and that just proves how mad I am. Rodney, you plonker. I'm sure Sir Rod isn't really a plonker, but he was there with Christopher Cross. Both of those tracks are called Sailing. We will have a completely different, same title, different song on the show tomorrow. Paul's not the only one that seems to think that it's Friday. I did as well. It's easily done.

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and you can get in touch via the chat rooms on the radio stations that are currently taking the show. Carrying on with the music then, and this one from Rainbow Nation, and I've Never Been to Me. If it was in Peter Pan, Captain Hook singing this, I've Never Been to Smee.

What a song. Anyway, a request come in from Paul, and he has said that it's a real shame about England last night. And could I play Neil Diamond and Sweet Caroline? I was gutted that England lost. That referee, oh my God, he should have gone to Specsavers. Needed a white cane and a guide dog. Letting that foul. This one goes out to you, Paul.

You can't beat a bit of Mr. Diamond. I suppose if he went and lived on a council estate, would that make him, you ready for this, another very bad joke on the way, would that make him a diamond in the rough? That's the second song that I made a rubbish joke about, because I made a very rubbish one about our last song, which was Rainbow Nation, and I've never been to me. My joke, I've never been to Smee, Captain's Hook. That was just absolutely dreadful. Dreadful, dreadful, dreadful. Oh, dear oh me. Don't give up my day job. That's what I say. Well, this is my day job, so can't give it up, can I? Anyway, believe it or not, we are coming up to the top of the hour very soon. The 5 o'clock sing along the wheel and back to the old school, all still on the way for you. And of course, I'll be playing more of your requests, and we will have another traffic and travel update for you as well on the roads and on the trains. It's all on the way after the news at 5 o'clock. Stay tuned to Bennett's Big Drive Time. I'm with you through till 6.

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1: From the Sky News Center at 4, government advisors are recommending teenagers from 15 be offered a free meningitis B booster vaccine. Two teenagers died in an outbreak in Kent earlier this year. Downing Street says the World Cup might not have been won by England, but the Falkland Islands are definitely British. There are growing calls for FIFA to act after Argentina's triumphant footballers displayed a banner claiming the UK overseas territory belonged to the South Americans. Political messages on the pitch are banned. Education Secretary Bridget Phillipson wants world football's governing body to step in.
2: To see that banner coming out was just completely unacceptable, and FIFA should be looking to take really firm action. The players knew what they were doing. It's completely unacceptable, and I would expect FIFA to be following that through.
1: The side beat England 2-1 in the World Cup semi-final last night. It prompted this reaction from the King, who's spent the day touring a brewery in Dorset.
3: Maybe it's a good day to drown a few sorrows.
1: Elsewhere, the Prime Minister has been given Ukraine's highest award that can be given to a foreign person by President Volodymyr Zelensky.
4: During the war, we built such strong relations personally. And this is very important when we have such personal, strong relations. It depends, you know, on characters, on people, sometimes we say on chemistry.
1: Sir Keir Starmer's in Kyiv for one of his final engagements ahead of stepping down on Monday. He's announced £250 million worth of support to help boost Ukrainian defences. Instagram owner Meta's to tell parents if teenagers discuss self-harm with its chatbot. Each conversation will be checked over by staff before an alert is sent. Almost 4 miles of land has been affected by a wildfire at Cairngorms National Park. Tourists are asked to stay away. And more than 12,000 abusive comments were aimed at female tennis players on social media last year. The studies found gamblers were responsible for just over half of the most serious abuse. That's the latest. I'm Faye Rowlands.
5: Thank you very much, Faye.
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0: 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Carrying on where we left off then, at the top of the hour.
1: Hello, this is Anne Robinson. Now it is time for the 5 o'clock sing-along on Bennett's Big Drive Time.
0: Thank you very much, Annie. And this one comes from Leona Lewis. This is Run.

0: St. George's bought me a brand new DAB radio, so I can listen to that.
1: And Bennett.
0: It's better listening to all that sport rubbish, isn't it? Oh, much better, boss.

0: It was just like a song when we were young.
1: Oh yes, a bit of Adele. That is what you call a computer that floats. Very funny. And when we were young, I can belt that on karaoke. Believe me, when I get up and do it on karaoke, I really can. I can proper belt that one out. It's one of the few that I can actually sing pretty well. Anyway, Paul says, I bet you sing along to Hey Baby. What, the DJ Ootsy song? No, I don't. I normally sing old stuff, but I do sing Adele every now and again. And a bit of Amy Winehouse, because we did have Olivia and Back to Black and Leona Lewis and Run on the 5 o'clock sing-along song. Another one will be along tomorrow.
2: Your latest traffic and travel is next.
1: Right then. Having a look at the traffic and travel, starting with the road. On Creek Road in Greenwich, it is closed westbound due to emergency gas repairs from Church Street to Norman Road at the Isle of Dogs. Sounds a bit rough to me. I'm on the ball this afternoon, well and truly. On the M25 in Essex, it's closed clockwise on the entry slip road due to emergency resurfacing repairs at junction 31 for Lakeside and Purfleet. The congestion is going back all the way to junction 13, the

Greenwich. Greenwich. That's what it says here anyway. On the A128 Brentford Road in England. Traffic returning back to normal due to an obstruction around St Nicholas Grove. The A2 London Road in Strood partially blocked due to an accident at Castleview Road. The A13 at Chefford Hundred, long delays due to problems on the M25 at Lakeside and Purfleet, as mentioned before. Here we go again. The A2 Watling Street in Boom. Traffic easing on the A2 London bound from the B225 Boone Lane to the Boone Interchange of the M25.

Go to my psychiatrist and listening into this, it had me committed. The A23 straight on here with Brixton. The traffic lights are working again, thank goodness. The traffic is easy. On the trains, dear my mate. I'm going to have to get this for the blooper reel. On the Manchester Metro link, buses running in place of trains. What is coming on today? Between the Trafford Centre, Altrincham and Eccles, as well as Purwood. Network-wide improvements are in operation as well. On the Manchester Metro link, so check before you travel. On the Edinburgh tram, no service between West End and New Haven due to an unsafe building. On Transport for Wales, no service between Birmingham International and Wolverhampton due to the hot weather. A shortage of trains is causing long delays at Eurotunnel services at Folkestone. On Tyne and Wear Metro, no service between Wallsend and Monk's Eaton due to cable theft. On Great Western Railway, delays at 20 minutes and some cancellations between Reading and Didcot Parkway due to an earlier lineside fire. Cross Country also reporting the same problem. Great Western Railway have problems between Parr and New Quay due to a broken down train that seems to break down nearly every day. On East Midlands Railway, a reduced service due to the hot weather and a shortage of trains from St Pancras. And on Great Western Railway, trains not stopping southbound at Tackley due to engineering work. On the Tubes, the Bakerloo Line, the Circle Line, the Central Line, the Jubilee Line, the Metropolitan Line, the Hammersmith and City Line, the Northern Line, Victoria Line, Waterloo and City Line, Elizabeth Line, London Trams, London Overground and Docklands Light Railway, all reporting good services. The District Line, services not stopping westbound at Barons Court due to engineering works, and that is also affecting the Piccadilly Line. I do not like London Underground. Too confined for me. We will have another traffic and travel update for you tomorrow at 4:15 and 5:15.

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1: Hello, darlings. It's Joanna Lumley here. Now it is time to spin the wheel on Bennett's Big Drive Time.
0: Hang on.
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If you want to get in touch, I don't like this version. Let me get rid of that. I don't like that. 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I thought it was going to be something else, but it wasn't. Let's put something a bit better on, and I'll start again with that one. That's better. We use Soul Train. Oh, yes. You can find out what happens later in the show. Always wanted to say that, watching Holmes Under the Hammer. Love that series. It's not the same, though, without Lucy Alexander.

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I really am having a funny day today. Text and WhatsApp me 07951078. 395 0795 1078. 395. And get in touch. Something for your mind, your on social media. Yeah.

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Come and say hello. You'll be more than welcome.

0: Still to come then, we do have Back to the Old School, We Know You Love It. But before that, we got to go to a request. It's coming from Dan on Aylesbury Radio. He wants me to say hello to him and his friend Freddie. Hello, Freddie. Talking of which, I can tell you a terrible joke to go with that. Been doing it all afternoon. In a club, disco, lounge, house, basement, or block party. How does Freddie Mercury start a race? Ready, Freddie, go. He's asked for the Venga Boys. I really am on the ball today. What a tune he's asked for. It's this one, Boom Boom Boom.
1: Hurry up, Aaron. We've got the pub to go. By the way, it's your round.

Annie Lennox is trying not to get cut feet. Walking on broken glass. Do you know, I've just got to mention it because I've just seen it on Facebook. Now, whether you've seen it or not already, the video that somebody's put up, they've done the intro to Clarkson's Farm, but they've done it The Simpsons. It's absolutely hilarious. Search on Facebook for The Simpsons Clarkson's Farm intro. It is absolutely brilliant. Back to the old school on the way next.

And you know, once again, I've forgotten to go and get a pizza. I keep saying every night, don't I? I keep forgetting to go and get a pizza from the shop. I was down the shop earlier. I blame Paul. Because he was yakking to me on WhatsApp.

0: Right then.
1: Any chance of playing us one of the old school tunes, you know? I don't mean one of the ones we played at the school disco. I mean as in old school dance music, you know? All that heat banging stuff. Aye. Mary Doll hates that, but still play it, you know? I'm certainly a bad mood, you know?
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0: I'm back to the old school. Gina G. And a bit of a dancey version of Ooh Ah, Just a Little Bit.

And that is unfortunately where Benny's Big Drive Time does come to an end for your Thursday afternoon. I am back tomorrow. Same time, same place at 4 o'clock.

we will do it all over again. Then also 404 Traffic and Travel. Same title, different song. The 5 o'clock sing along, The Wheel and Back to the Old School. We know you love it.

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When I go off the air in just a couple of minutes' time.

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1: What's his name? What is his name? 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

0: And a warm welcome into your weekly visit to Before Offshoresville. All the heavyweights on today's show. Buddy Holly, well, all right. Richie Valance and La Bamba and 16 tons worth Tennessee Ernie Ford. Oh, yes.
1: Some people say a man is made out of mud. A poor man's made out of muscle and blood. 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A mind that's weak and a back that's strong. You load 16 tons, what do you get? Another day older and deeper in debt.

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I was raised in the canebrake by an old mama lion. Can't no high-toned woman make me walk the line. You load 16 tons.

quite a claim when you're getting rubber in all four gears on the strip. The Beach Boys and Little Deuce Coupe before that, Tennessee Ernie Ford, 16 tons, heavy, heavy, heavy. Now, you will have, you remember this song, but you probably won't remember the original version. You remember doing the Hucklebuck? Of course you do, but this is the original from Roy Milton.

0: And that's how they did it. You do the Huckle Buck, that's Roy Milton. And we're going to go back now with the Pirate Gold Classic, an offshore classic from the days, the early period of offshore radio here in the United Kingdom between spring 1964 and summer 1967. Just one from that time period. Everything else is before offshore. But let's just do this. From Cliff Bennett and the Rebel Rousers.
1: Steve Jenner's Pirate Gold, an offshore classic.

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Don't bother with her. 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

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And I tell you what, you can only buy 78s at that time, not 45s. 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Let's go walking. Johnny Cash on Before Offshore.

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0: The Jarmels with a little bit of soap before that, Johnny Cash, I Walk the Line. Kind of a washing line, really, I guess. 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
3: Too much! It's great!

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That's Summer Holiday. Every day after work on the set of that film, he'd be the last person to leave the set doing all the stuff you need to do on a film set and stuff like that. He was absolutely committed to making that movie hit, and of course it absolutely was. And this band started the career of another band, a much bigger band, later in the 1970s. Who was it? Randy and the Rainbows.

stamping at the side of the jukebox and setting up the career for Blondie later on. Randy and the Rainbows and Denise. This is not a commercial. It's a historic recording played for old time's sake. Take no action as a result of hearing this.

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Ray Charles, Nighttime is the Right Time, and after Nighttime is the Right Time, seems only fair to play your lullaby. That's the Mystics and Hushabye. Under these circumstances, every trip to the opticians is a financial nightmare. Bobby V, Night is a Thousand Eyes.

0: Bobby V, the night has a thousand eyes. Okay, it's time for this week's Goofy Great, and for this one we looked at the skies. Billy Lee Riley, Flying Saucers, Rock and Roll.
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0: This week's Goofy Great, all the way from Sun Records in Memphis, Billy Lee Riley and the Flying Saucers, Rock and Roll Now. This is a gorgeous song. You remember it being a big hit for Elvis Presley, but we've already played Elvis today, so I'm going to take you back about 10 years before that to this version recorded by the Orioles.
1: Bring it on home, Daddy.

0: 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The Orioles and Crying in the Chapel. 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

0: once more. Oh, you hold me, hug me, squeeze me like you did before. Well, baby, take me back. Baby, take me back.
1: Rock LaRue and Baby Take Me Back. Before that, Bo Diddley, Hey Bo Diddley. Hey, we're out of time. Thank you so much for your company today on Before Offshore. I look forward to joining you again this time next week or thereabouts on your favourite station. In the meanwhile, have a great rest of the week. Enjoy listening in, and I shall talk to you later. Ta-ra!

That's a band called Slade. Do you remember Slade? Welcome to Spin the Wheel. Wheel of Fortune, myself, Charlie Alexander. At the top of the show, we spun the wheel and it stopped on yesterday's. So what we're doing on this show is we're having a look at yesterday's. 1971, 1981, 1991, 2001, 2011 and 2021. And that one there was Slade, Because I Love You, which reached number one in 1971. You recognise this tune. This got to number four. 1971, number four for Rod Stewart and Maggie May. How you doing? Have you had a good Thursday? Has it been sunny?

Mark Bolan, T-Rex and Jeepster, if you have just joined me, good evening, welcome along. It is Spin the Wheel, Wheel of Fortune, with myself, Charlie Alexander, on www.salttownsradio.online, bringing you music across the decades. On this show tonight, we spun the wheel. It stopped on 1971, so we're looking at some of the top tunes, 1971. Jeepster got to number 8 in this week, 1971, and this next song, well, this achieved number 7.

Good to hear that one, I guess. A long time since we heard that one. That was Cher, Gypsies, Tramps and Thieves. Wherever you are, whatever you're doing, thanks for doing it with me this Thursday. This is Spin the Wheel, Wheel of Fortune. The basic idea is we take a bunch of songs, we put them together, we stick them on the wheel in a category, we spin the wheel, wherever it lands, that's what we play. I know it's a bit tenuous, but we've been doing it for 5 years and it still works, so it's good. So it's time to spin the wheel. Are you ready? Here we go. And we are moving up to 1981 after this one.

Moving forward to 1981, that tune was number one in 1981. You're listening to Spin the Wheel, Wheel of Fortune. Myself, Joe Alexander. It's a different show every week. We have a bit of a feature. We take tunes, tenuously linked by artist, song, genre, lyric, or some random connection. It's all just a bit of fun. And we stick them on the wheel, we spin the wheel, and where that category stops, that's what we play. Do you remember this one? 1981.

That tune reached number three in 1981. And she was my girl, the Four Tops. If you remember 1981, you remember it was nice and sunny, just like today. Love a bit of sunshine. You're listening to Spin the Wheel, Wheel of Fortune. Myself, Jay Alexander. Just playing you 2 hours of great music for your Thursday evening. While you're out in the car, driving around, you're at home maybe, tidying up after dinner, or just chilling, listening to some music. I do hope you're enjoying the tunes with me tonight. I'm here till 9, stay with me if you can.

1981, that was Squeeze, got to number four, labelled with love. Which means it's time to spin the wheel. Here we go, spin, spin, spin, spin, spin. And we're heading to 1991 after this classic tune. OMD, Orchestral Maneuvers in the Dark, and Joan of Arc, very atmospheric. Good to have you with me, wherever you are, whatever you're doing. Thanks for doing it with me tonight.

A long, long time ago, that song was number one for, oh, ages. And you either love it or hate it if you're a certain age. It just was overplayed on the radio. And even Bryan Adams, allegedly, just wanted it taken down. Just delete the thing. Just make sure nobody buys it because it's number one forever and ever. But for me personally, it brings back memories of when my daughter was born, the long hot summer of 1991. Take it up just a little bit. This is Vic Reeves and the Wonder Stuff and Dizzy.

Big Reeves and the Wonder Stuff got to number one in 1991. This tune, at the same time, was number two and eventually got to number one. This is U2.

Genesis and No Son of Mine. I don't know if you're a fan of Genesis or if you maybe like their more commercial stuff like that, but they go way back to prog rock, way, way back to the mid-70s, late 60s, mid-70s. I Know What I Like in Your Wardrobe, hum-de-dum-de-dum. It's 2 o'clock and time for lunch. So, you know, like most bands, they moved across the genres and wrote different songs, and one of the songs that really, really impressed me way back, 1991, was this song.

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Scorpion and Wind of Change. You're listening to Spin the Wheel, Wheel of Fortune. Myself, Sir Alexander, broadcasting from the UK, but globally. Yes, we are a global station. There is something for everyone on a Thursday, wherever you are, whatever you're doing. Thanks for doing it with me tonight.

My head, that's Kylie Minogue. You're listening to Spin the Wheel, Wheel of Fortune. We look back across the decades. Remember this one? This tune was massive. Sing along if you know the words.

You are listening to Spin the Wheel, Wheel of Fortune, and we're looking back at 2011. What were you doing in 2011? Remember this? This was a big tune. Massive tune. And everybody wanted to move like Jagger.

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Live. Oh, yes, folks, it's live radio, just like it used to be in the olden days. So what we do on this show is we take tunes by different artists, different titles, different genres, different lyrics, and we connect them together tenuously. Put them on the wheel, spin the wheel. Where it stops, that's what we play. So we are heading for 2021.

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This is Spin Wheel, Wheel of Fortune, myself, Stuart Alexander. 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

Cliffy and the Young Ones from 1962. There's something about that song whereby no matter how old we get, and we're all getting a bit wrinkly and crinkly these days, no matter how old we get, we always think that song's about us, and we don't feel that we're old when we listen to Cliff, do we?

0: Going to the Chapel of Love, the Dixie Cups, what do you reckon?
1: Groovy.
0: Certainly is. Only got to number 22 in the charts, strangely enough. Anyway, I don't think I said, welcome to Music Memories here on Salt Towns Radio, coming to you from Middlewich in Cheshire, the home of Midsummer Middlewich. Fantastic festival this year. We'll be heading towards the 2027 version on Cheshire Folk starting this Sunday at 6 o'clock. Cheshire Folk being the companion programme to this one. I'm afraid I'm a bit hay feverish at the moment, so I might sound a little bit wheezy. This is not just advancing age, it is also due to the prevailing weather conditions. Neil and Crackling Rosie.

There he goes, receding into the distance, Cracklin' Rosie by Neil Diamond. Now, the Middlewich Heritage Trust inform us that once again this weekend, the 11th and 12th of July, Saturday and Sunday, which is what the weekend is after all, the brine pumps in Brooks Lane in Middlewich are once again open to the public. You can hear Stuart Green's interview with Mike Walton of the Middlewich Heritage Trust in just about, 18 minutes time at 9:30, and you can also hear it, if you miss it, at 10:30. 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

Shadows and Foot Tapper from 1963-ish, something like that anyway. Now this programme, Music Memories, first started life during the lockdowns when I got in touch with Radio Leighton, the hospital radio station, doesn't exist anymore actually, and said, would you like me to record some programmes to annoy the patients in Leighton Hospital? And they said, certainly, yes. So I recorded them at home, sent them in to Radio Leighton, and they irritated the patients no end. And the programme continues now on Salt Towns Radio, irritating you. Now, you know my partner Lynn and I, here's a secret. This is our tune.

Don't Marry Her, Have Me by The Beautiful South. Don't forget, Beautiful South were guests at the old Middlewich Folk and Boat Festival. Now we're really going back in time for a theme tune, the theme from Moulin Rouge by Mantovani and his orchestra, a hit from 1953.

Mantovani and his orchestra and the Moulin Rouge theme. Now, if you've heard this program before, you know the rules. If there is a theme tune, we need to know, is there a vocal version? And there certainly is in this case, from Andy Williams.

Andy Williams. That's listed as, strangely, the song from Moulin Rouge. It's actually called Where Is Your Heart, obviously. This is Salt Towns Radio, and this is Music Memories. Just

0: Cheshire Folk on STR. That's at 6 o'clock every Sunday, 6 until 8. Now, there are changes to the Salt Towns radio schedule, but we've survived so far unscathed. Our programmes are still at 9 o'clock for Music Memories and 6 o'clock on Sunday for Cheshire Folk. Now, open again this weekend, the 11th and 12th of July. Come and hear the story of salt production in Middlewich and the birth of the Cheshire chemicals industry. Murgatroyd's brine pumps are open again this weekend. Come and see one of the pumps, I suppose this means, in its final stage of refurbishment, and enjoy a live demonstration of how salt was made in the 1600s in Middlewich using brine from British salt. It's a fascinating process. The fire will be lit at 12 noon and you can see the age-old process of salt making on Saturday and Sunday afternoon. So, open pan salt, once again being made in Middlewich, where it was made for centuries. That's the Murgatroyd's brine pumps in Brooks Lane, open from 12 noon to 3:30 p.m. All welcome. Now, Stuart Green spoke to Mike Walton of the Middlewich Heritage Trust about the Murgatroyd's brine pumps a short while ago, and here's that interview.
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3: Well, we've come along to the Middlewich brine pump, hidden away at the back of the industrial estate down Brooks Lane. And with me is Mike. Tell me a little bit about this brine pump. What's it been used for?
4: The pump essentially started in 1889, following the first discovery of rock salt in Middlewich by a chap called George Murgatroyd. He was an engineer from Manchester who helped to build the Underton boat lift, bought a farm here, sunk a shaft, found the salt, the rock salt, and found the brine stream, set up a salt making factory here, and also set up a small chemical factory, which ultimately became ICI Middlewich on the canal near the King's Lock pub. The actual brine pump setup had to cease pumping in 1977. We hold open days. We are more than just the pumps. We take people through the whole of the history of Murgatroyd's and salt in Middlewich from the Iron Age upwards.
3: What could people see when they come to the brine pump itself?
4: They will actually see the shaft and the pump house, with the various pumps and the various parts of the pumps that we've managed to get out from the bottom of the shafts. This is, we think, the last hand dug shaft in Britain, probably in Europe, and certainly the one with its pumps in situ. As for everything else, the building is as it was when in 1977 they ceased pumping, and the pump operator took off his coat, took off his boots and left, and we have his coat and boots on display.
3: When can people come and see all this?
4: We open April to September, one weekend each month, which we advertise. It's probably the only historic sort of monument in Middlewich which is left.
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Creedence Clearwater Revival, Have You Ever Seen the Rain, from 1971. And you know, you get the impression, because you're familiar with the song, it must have been a number one smasheroo. That one actually got to number 36 in the charts in 1971. Now, a sort of two for the price of one offer. We've got a well-known, beautiful old song and a parody of the same song. The parody's by Max Bygraves, and believe it or not, I can genuinely say that I haven't heard the Max Bygraves parody since I was about 10 years old. And I listened to it again, and I remembered it from all those years ago and laughed my socks off. But first, the beautiful original, When You Come to the End of a Perfect Day, sung by one of the best singers of the 20th and 21st century, Judith Durham.

0: Judith Durham, When You Come to the End of a Perfect Day. Now, here's Max Bygraves and his take on that song, sort of, anyway. And as I say, I've not heard this since I was a little lad. It's an exercise in comic timing.
1: When you come to the end of a lollipop, to the end of a lollipop, when you come to the end of a lollipop, plop,

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2: Got very fond of old Max in my declining years. He used to be the Antichrist, didn't he, with all his sing-along of Max nonsense. But when you look back at what Max Bygraves did and some of the things he recorded, his comic timing. He was also a brilliant straight actor too. Old Max Bygraves, when you come to the end of a lollipop, you're listening to... I bet you wonder what you are listening to. What's it called? Oh yeah, Music Memories on Salt Towns Radio. Bette Midler now. And this is called In the Cool, Cool, Cool of the Evening.

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0: one of those songs that you can listen to. You don't have to know what the words mean. In fact, the words are completely irrelevant. But it's the kind of song just makes you feel good.
1: First we take a groovy record, then we add a super sound DJ. 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
0: Give over.
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3: Would like to ask you, do you remember? 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
0: Yes, of course we remember. A French lady who was a bit of a heartbreaker in her day, Françoise Hardy.

Quite a substantial hit for Herman's Hermits, of all people. Well, Peter Noon at any rate. Oh, You Pretty Things, the original version by David Bowie. Quick typewriter song.

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There we go. Gilbert Bucket and a little love and understanding. Definitely a bit of a French theme in tonight's programme. You may be wondering why. Well, all I can say to quote famous person is, what has it got to do with you? It's absolutely none of your business. So there. Dusty Springfield. She's got her own jingle.

Magnificent. Dusty Springfield, You Don't Have to Say You Love Me. That was number one in 1966. Now listen to this. I'm very proud of this. From one dusty disc to another.

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0: The Beatles, of course, and I Want Money. Now here's a hit from 1974.
1: Hi, honey. It's me. I went to see the doctor today.

Yes, 1974, which was the year that I first started playing records in public. That sounds a bit disgusting if you put it like that, doesn't it? Yes, Dee's Disco, 1974. But our new logo boldly states, established 1967. It was in 1967 that I, along with a lot of other youngsters, started getting interested in music, and it was all due to one radio station. No names, no back drill. But that started it all off. So I think I'm entitled to put 1967 on the logo. And who's going to stop me? Quite frankly, what's it got to do with you? I digress. Here's another one from 74. We'll play this one for Claire. It's called Jealous Mind. See what I did there?

Another one from 74, Alvin Stardust, Jealous Mind. Yeah, can cause an awful lot of problems. Now, on Sunday at 6 o'clock, you can hear Cheshire Folk here on Salt Towns Radio. And this week, amongst other many delights, Stuart Green is talking to Liz Alcock of Ellie's Line Dancers, and not, as I unfortunately call them, Eli's Line Dancers. I'm sorry, but E-L-I spells Eli, not Ellie. Anyway, very unfortunate. But Stuart Green is talking to Liz Alcock about the Line Dancers. And don't forget, Ellie's Line Dancers did some amazing dances this year on Sallinai Field and other places.

the Cladford Hillbillies, featuring Totty Tippend and the Midsummer Middlewitch Song. And you can hear that during Cheshire Folk this week, possibly for the last time this year at least, 6 o'clock on Sunday. In just a couple of minutes, we're going to hear all about those fascinating Middlewitch brine pumps once again with Stuart Green. Meanwhile, Molly Ryan and the Peacherine Ragtime Society Orchestra telling us all about Mary.

0: Yes, it was my grandma's name, so there. 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
3: Well, we've come along to the Middlewich brine pump, hidden away at the back of the industrial estate down Brooks Lane. And with me is Mike. Tell me a little bit about this brine pump. What's it been used for?
4: The pump essentially started in 1889, following the first discovery of rock salt in Middlewich by a chap called George Murgatroyd. He was an engineer from Manchester who helped to build the Underton boat lift, bought a farm here, sunk a shaft, found the salt, the rock salt, and found the brine stream, set up a salt making factory here, and also set up a small chemical factory, which ultimately became ICI Middlewich on the canal near the King's Lock pub. The actual brine pump setup had to cease pumping in 1977. We hold open days. We are more than just the pumps. We take people through the whole of the history of Murgatroyds and salt in Middlewich from the Iron Age upwards.
3: What could people see when they come to the brine pump itself?
4: They will actually see the shaft and the pump house, with the various pumps and the various parts of the pumps that we've managed to get out from the bottom of the shafts. This is, we think, the last hand dug shaft in Britain, probably in Europe, and certainly the one with its pumps in situ. As for everything else, the building is as it was when in 1977 they ceased pumping, and the pump operator took off his coat, took off his boots and left, and we have his coat and boots on display.
3: When can people come and see all this?
4: We open April to September, one weekend each month, which we advertise. It's probably the only historic sort of monument in Middlewich which is left.
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0: Yes, and the brine pumps are open again this weekend, the 11th and 12th of July. Come and hear the story of salt production in Middlewich and the birth of the Cheshire chemicals industry. Murgatroyd's brine pumps are open again this weekend. Come and see one of the pumps in its final stage of refurbishment and enjoy a live demonstration of how salt was made in the 1600s in Middlewich using brine from British salt. It's a fascinating process. The fire will be lit at 12 noon, and you can see the age-old process of salt making on Saturday and Sunday afternoon. That's the Middlewich brine pumps, open again this weekend, the 11th and 12th of July.
1: Middlewich to Nantwich, Northwich to Sandbach, Holmes Chapel to Winsford, and everywhere in between. 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

That's a good one, isn't it? Andrea Corr from an album called 10 Feet High. That's called Champagne from a Straw. 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

Yes, trad jazz at its best. The West Side Syncopators and Bill Bailey, Won't You Please Come Home. On a similar theme, Ruby Murray, Come Back Paddy Riley.

A little bit the worse for wear. Not Ruby Murray, the record. Come Back, Paddy Riley. Ronnie Lane. How come?

There they go, fading away into the distance, Ronnie Lane and Slim Chance and How Come. You're not, you know. I'm a tiger, I'm a tiger. She thinks she is, but let's just humour her. Lulu.

0: 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Lulu, I'm a Tiger.
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0: Quick cannonball, I think.

Cannon and Ball and Together We'll Be Okay. You may not have rated Cannon and Ball. I thought they were hysterically funny. And somebody else who thought they were hysterically funny was Eric Morecambe of Morecambe and Wise fame. He said, Cannon and Ball are the natural successors to Morecambe and Wise. So there.

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Harry Belafonte, Coconut Woman, all about the woman selling coconut water, rather than a song about a woman who looks like a coconut. That's all from... What am I talking about? That's all from Music Memories for this week. We're back at the same time, 9 o'clock next week. In the meantime, at 6 o'clock on Sunday, you can hear Cheshire Folk. Coming up next on Salt Towns Radio, it's Todd's Turntable. This is Dave Roberts saying thanks for listening. Bye.

it's Todd Gordon here, extending a warm welcome to this new edition of Todd's Turntable, the show that comes with an eclectic array of great singers and all that jazz, including Frank Sinatra.

Frank Sinatra with Duke Ellington and his orchestra, and a track from the only album they ever recorded together, All I Need Is the Girl, written by Julie Stein and the star of this week's programme, the late and great Stephen Sondheim. And we continue with another couple of songs he and Stein also wrote for their successful musical Gypsy. Firstly, Small World, performed here by Barbara Long with Herb Geller and his All-Stars.

Peggy Lee with her perfectly pitched, stylishly condensed approach to another Sondheim number that he wrote with Julie Stein, Together Wherever We Go. With less than an hour to celebrate Mr. Sondheim's genius, this sets an impossible challenge, given that you can so easily access the facts about his life and work on the web. We are just going to concentrate on his incredible songbook, and I do hope that you'll like the recordings we've chosen, such as this next one from the musical Sweeney Todd, and it's entitled Not While I'm Around, and sung here by Kurt Elling.

0: Live from the Supper Club in New York, that was Lena Horne and her chipper rendition of Old Friend, which Sondheim wrote for his 1981 show, Merrily We Roll Along. There's a handful of singers that will forever be closely associated with Stephen Sondheim material, and this next one, the inimitable Elaine Stritch, is arguably in the top slot. Here's her acclaimed version of Broadway Baby from Follies.
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0: Johnny Mendoza, ladies and gentlemen. 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
1: Seven songs for the price of one. Sammy Davis Jr. and his West Side Story mega medley, percussively accompanied by Johnny Mendoza. Quite a tour de force. We have more from that groundbreaking musical later, but another Sondheim gem from Company is up next, The Ladies Who Lunch. And this recording is by Edie Gourmet.

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0: Thank you.
1: That was Carmen McRae confidently stamping her vocal prowess all over the ever-popular Send In the Clowns. And it was from her 1981 album recorded at Bubba's Jazz Restaurant in Fort Lauderdale. Next on the turntable is Johnny Mathis and his version of Everything's Coming Up Roses, taken from his 1964 album, The Rhythms of Broadway.

Kiri Takanawa and Jose Carreras, and one of the most beautiful songs from West Side Story, One Hand, One Heart. Also from that same musical, another top drawer composition, Somewhere, sung for you now by Aretha Franklin.

From the Aretha Franklin album Hey Now Hey, that was, of course, Somewhere. We opened the programme with Frank Sinatra, and we're passing the baton back to him for the closing number two. It's another song from Merrily We Roll Along, entitled Good Thing Going. And just a reminder, you can access the playlist for the show at toddsturntable.com. And as Mr. Sinatra allows for the turntable to spin gently to a close, this is Todd Gordon signing off. Thank you very much for tuning in to this celebration of songs written by Stephen Sondheim, and I do hope we can meet again next time for another spin with Todd's Turntable.

We had a good thing going. It's not that nothing went wrong. Some angry moments, of course, but just a few.

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Hey, right, let's move on with more music. Oh, by the way, let's just do this just to remind us what we listen to.

0: back to the 70s now with this one from America, and it's called A Horse With No Name off the album America, which has, it's the thing. They all seem to do it, don't they? And they are actually a folk, rock, soul, rock, country, rock, folk band, would you believe? And one of the biggest hits is this one. It's called A Horse With No Name. Just call it Neddy.
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